Don't say that. Never say that. Goonies don't listen to commercials. That's why we listen to Thunder 91. It's commercial free.

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1: Hello, everybody. We are Alternate Currents. Just now, we had Penelope singing Easy on Me. Before that, we had Ellie singing Unwritten. And this next song is going to feature Brady with a saxophone solo. And I'm Savannah Billiter, and I'll be singing leads.

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Thunder 91.1, it's time for this week's Fresh Hits. 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
1: 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What was that? Whoa. 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

She a baddie, so keep me motivated, keep her around. 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Man, who this for?

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0: Or this?
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How's everybody feeling tonight? It's good to be home. 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
0: Can I get an order of commercial free music, please?
1: Yeah, I got that for you, boss. 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
1: 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Bones, Alyssa Grace.

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Thunder 91.1, it's time for this week's Fresh Hits. Animal, Cat's Eye, Bones, Alyssa Grace, Fireflies, Martin Garrix and U2, Burn It Down, Shaboozy and Leon Bridges, Dance, Dance, Dance, Barry Can't Swim. 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
2: That's rough, buddy.

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I can't lose my temper, my members need me now. Been people to move, been people and they copying style. I've been making hella sacrifices this whole while. Come through catching vulnerable at the right time. I put you down on some real without even trying. Put you down on some real without even trying. Put you down on that real without even trying. However I feel about it, it's just how I feel about it, you know what I'm saying? 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What's going on? You know, I'm going on, you know what I mean? 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

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Thunder 90.

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0: cosa. Yo, I saw Puppet at Tang's with a mullet and a popsicle. Hey, güero. Yeah, bro. Hold on. Let's go to Cap and Cork. They have the new Yanni cassette.
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0: What's up? 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

0: 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I don't know, but what I do know is my name is Corbino. 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
0: Which means that when I listen to it, I don't like it.
1: Yeah, but it's such a blanket statement you don't like jazz.

Watch, not a Richard. It's a million plus three reasons I lied. I could admit it. And I just don't want you to waste my time. Cause I'm trying to get with you. I be feeling down, but I'm fine when I'm with you. You be thinking I be lying when I say I miss you. Girl, you know I'm on your body. 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

us. She a baddie, so keep me motivated, keep her around. I can't lose my temper, my members need me now. Been people to move, been people and they copying style. I've been making hella sacrifices this whole while. Don't do catch vulnerable at the right time. I put you down on some real without even trying. Put you down on some real without even trying. Put you down on that real without even trying. However I feel about it, it's just how I feel about it, you know what I'm saying? I ain't too much gotta do no explaining. What's going on? You know, I'm going on, you know what I mean? Hey, who this for?

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1: This is the part where there'd normally be an ad. But not here. This is Thunder 91. Carry on.

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0: Are you into this?
1: I can still hear the soft southern winds in the live old tree.
0: Or this?
2: 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Give him the light in his eyes. Give him the wild wind for a brother.
0: Or even this.
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4: 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Animal, Cat's Eye, Bones, Alyssa Grace, Fireflies, Martin Garrix and U2, Burn It Down, Shaboozy and Leon Bridges, Dance, Dance, Dance, Barry Can't Swim. Thunder 91.1, KSUU, FM, Cedar City.

Alrighty, everybody, that was Bones by Alyssa Grace, our fresh hit of the hour. Thank you to our good friend Nathaniel Buck for bringing you the fresh hits here at Thunder 91.1. And welcome to the Grunge Hour with Justice Rock. We got all the Seattle bands that you know and love from the early 1990s, from Alice in Chains, Soundgarden, Nirvana, and Pearl Jam are all to come. But before we get rock and rolling, just want to give a thank you to the social media of Thunder 91. If you love Thunder 91 and want to stay up to date with events and what's going on, then follow us on Instagram at Thunder91KSUU and on TikTok at Thunder91KSUUFM. And to kick off the Grunge Hour, we're going to go to the first ever hit that brought the Seattle wave into the mainstream. We got 1990s Man in the Box, Alice in Chains.

And that was Come As You Are by Nirvana, released in 1991. If you were just now tuning in, this is The Grunge Hour with your host, Justice Rockhill. And hello on this beautiful Tuesday morning in late July. August is right around the corner, and we're keeping it rocking and rolling here at Thunder 91. Keep it here at The Grunge Hour. We got Pearl Jam up next, also in 1991. This is Deep.

And that was Stone Temple Pilots with Dead and Bloated off of their debut album Core, released in 1992. No, though not technically a Seattle band, I still like to show them a little love here on the show and play a few songs by them. And, you know, just give them the credit they deserve, honestly. They're a very talented band. And we're going to keep it rocking and rolling here on the Grunge Era. We got the song that defined an entire generation. This is Smells Like Teen Spirit, Nirvana.

And that was Brother, once again, by our good friends Pearl Jam, released on the Redux version of 10, which was released in the early 2000s, so the song was recorded in 1991, but was not released on the original copy of the album. Welcome back to the Grunge Hour with Justice for Rockkill. We are approaching the home stretch of this, so we're going to go to a couple of bands that you might not have heard of. We're going to go back to Stone Temple Pilots once again with 1994's Interstate Love Song.

And that was Screaming Trees, one of the original Seattle bands, with their hit Nearly Lost You, released in 1991. And this is Justin Rockhill with my final voice break of the hour, as the Grunge Hour is coming to an end. Thank you very much to all those that have listened, and I'll be coming back Thursday and Friday from 10 to 11 a.m., so feel free to tune in then as well. If you enjoyed this, please do. And before we play our final song of the hour, just want to give once again a shout out to the social media of Thunder 91. If you love Thunder 91 and want to stay up to date with events and what's going on, then follow us on Instagram at Thunder91KSUU and on TikTok at Thunder91KSUUFM. And to finish the Grunge Hour, we always end on some of the best of the best, and we got 1994's Black Hole Sun by Soundgarden to send us off.

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1: Six a.m. The shower's cold, the coffee's hot, you have to leave again. But can you stay? Let's have a lazy afternoon and pray the day don't end. Babe, songs of grace fill the empty space where I can lose my sleep for days. Just to call you mine, so I'd run out time to kiss your lips as sweet as cherry wine. Is it okay? On the days that you don't feel too pretty, I can say you are. Can you not change? Cause I like the way you scream your music in your car. I bleed your color, hope you know that it don't matter where you go, I'd stay. My favorite lyrics ever wrote are songs where you're in every note I play. Babe, songs for grace fill the empty space where I can lose my sleep for days. Just to call you mine, so I'd run out time to kiss your lips as sweet as cherry wine. I. Songs for grace fill the empty space where I can lose my sleep for days. Just to call you mine, so I'd run out time to kiss your lips as sweet as cherry wine.
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Yeah.

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0: Hey, it's Rhodium. I hope you like my song called Made For Me. 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

Thunder 91.1, how's everybody feeling, man? KSUU, Cedar Soul, we are back. And hey, shout out to everybody coming back on vacation. I know you're enjoying it, trying to beat the heat, trying to stay cool. It's so awesome to have some time with the family and just, you know, take a little breather. You know what I mean? If you can, if you're working hard, shout out to you too. No breaks, no days off. Let's keep it in the mix. This is that Lenny Kravitz fly, man. Cedar Soul, man, for the soul bone. KSUU.

Cedar Soul Thunder 91. You know who wants to get away, man? These people out in France dealing with these wildfires. I know we have ours, and we always give special love to the firefighters that are on the front line, courageous and just dealing with things that most people will run away from out in France. According to theguardian.com, ash is falling from the sky. Tourists describe fleeing apocalyptic wildfires in France. Hundreds of thousands of residents are trying to evacuate. Wildfires have forced about 375,000 people to leave their homes in France and Spain. In France, nearly 260,000 have had to flee, while in neighboring Spain, 116,000 people have been evacuated as the wildfires continue to wreak havoc across southern Europe. And we thought, you know, it's just us out in Utah and surrounding areas, as well as Oregon. Last time I checked, it was, 700,000 acres on fire. And then you got, you know, just different situations. And, you know, the California fires were just happening before. Wow. I mean, you know, they say it's lightning. They say it's thunder. I don't know, you know, what to, you know, I mean, we just don't know what's causing all this. But please stay safe. You know, just please stay safe and, you know, put your prayers up for the firefighters all across the world, the earth plane, man. And just know that we're with you, and we appreciate the service and the courage it takes to, I can't imagine going towards the blazing tundra and, you know, these type of, you know, threatening situations that people are leaving and running from and fleeing, and they're going right into it. So love to the firefighters, man. This is a beautiful track called When the Levee Breaks by Led Zeppelin. I got to do this. I got to do it for my friend Ryan. I know you're listening in. Let's go, man. Cedar Soul, Thunder 91, and stay cool out there and stay classy. Let's go.

0: Cedar sold Thunder 91. eBay just paid $50 million to a couple in Massachusetts for the unthinkable. Coming right up.
1: Looking for a fun end of summer activity? The Utah Paiute Housing Authority is hosting a native goods marketplace on July 31st from 10 a.m. to 2 p.m. Vendors will be selling handmade items and food, and Thunder 91 will be providing music. 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

Hey, somebody's happy. Somebody's getting paid $50 million, man. eBay is paying $50 million to a Massachusetts couple. Why? This Massachusetts couple, who were subjected to threats and bizarre anonymous deliveries, including live insects, a funeral wreath, and a bloody pig Halloween mask, by former eBay employees, reached a settlement Wednesday in their lawsuit against the company. So these eBay employees, man, started, you know, tripping out, man, and sending some live insects. I think it was like cockroaches and all kinds of stuff. I don't know what's going on with this pig mask, man, but this couple's good. This couple, that's, I can't even say it. I just can't believe it. It's like, just because you work for eBay does not give you the right to start sending, you know what I'm saying, bloody pig mask and insects, man. Like, that's crazy, you know? So now the company has to spend $50 million in a 2021 lawsuit filed in Boston federal court. David and Ina Steiner said that the company engaged in a conspiracy to intimidate, threaten, to torture, terrorize, stalk, and silence them, they said, in order to stifle their reporting on eBay. The Natick residents, who run e-commerce Bytes, an online newspaper focused on the e-commerce industry, said that they were subjected to cyber stalking and death threats and in-person surveillance by former eBay workers. The terms of the settlement were not disclosed. Boston U.S. District Judge Patty Saris dismissed the case Wednesday after the parties settled, though the order allows either side to reopen it within 60 days if the agreement is not finalized. Wow. Wow. Wow. Y'all let me know. Would you subject yourself to this cyber cyber live insects and whatever threats for $50 million? Would you take this torture for $50 million? Y'all let me know. That's crazy. I guess eBay got it. I guess they got it, you know, deep pockets. But man, that Massachusetts couple, they are set for life. All it took was some cockroaches in the mail. That's crazy. KSU Thunder 91, Cod Drive, Cedar Soul. We got some more slaps on the way, including this one right here. Michael Jackson, PYT. Let's get it. It feels so good inside. Always.

Thunder 91.1, it's time for this week's Fresh Hits. Animal, Cat's Eye, Bones, Alyssa Grace, Fireflies, Martin Garrix and U2, Burn It Down, Shaboozy and Leon Bridges, Dance, Dance, Dance, Barry Can't Swim. 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

a little Morgan Wallen in 432 Hertz. Everything you're hearing here is the palate cleansing frequency tuned to the frequency of water, the water we need so much, the water in our body, the inner spiral in our ear, the 432 Hertz frequency just helps us get clear. You know, if you're taking a test, it's good to have your music tuned to 432. There's lots of 432 tuning. If you're listening on YouTube or Spotify, you know, definitely tune in to 432 The Drop. You know, we love tuning our music to 432 as well. And here's some good stock updates. The U.S. stock tech stocks regained their footing on Thursday as a sell-off in chip stocks underscored certain concerns about the AI circular financing deals, countering a drop in oil prices and earning optimism. So some people have been freaking out the AI stocks and different dips that's been going on. You know, do you sell when the market dips? Do you buy when the market dips? I mean, that's your prerogative. But the NASDAQ composite bounced back from earlier losses to hover near the flat line. S&P 500 rose nearly 0.4%, while the Dow Jones Industrial Average climbed 1.2% as investors weighed the latest quarterly results. So I don't know what your portfolio is looking like, but make sure it's balanced and do your research. I'm no expert, but I'm learning. I'm learning bit by bit. But it's a crazy market out here. Here's some Sturgill Simpson. 432 Cedar Soul 91.

0: WKSUU Thunder 91, Sweetest Touch. I'm sitting here with my Sweetest Touch, my daughter. She is starting her concurrent enrollment classes at SUU, and she's doing wonderful. I just had to drag her in the studio. She just took her math placement test, and she wants to, you know, kind of, I'm going to ask her a couple questions about kind of her transition. And, you know, like, you don't pass the, you know, every test on the first time. You know, she wants to get into some higher level math courses. And, you know, hey, first of all, you know, welcome, Nasai, to the show. See you. So how you doing, Nasai?
1: I'm doing great.
0: Oh, you sound great on the microphone. Hey, tell her she sounds great on the microphone. And Asaya, you know, just tell us about your experience so far, you know, as a 11th grader going into the 11th grade, taking concurrent enrollment. For those students that are in high school, you can start taking some early college courses. You know what I'm saying? What has kind of led you on this path to, you know, getting on campus and, you know, starting your journey?
1: Well, I hadn't ever thought about taking any type of college classes in Utah since I just moved here. But so far it's been really great, and I'm able to choose the courses I would like to take based on the career path I would want. Like, my career path is animation or filmmaking or screenwriting, somewhere around there, and it's been really fun picking out the classes that I would get to take by the time school starts again. Like filmmaking, and I'm hoping to get a creative writing class in, and anything else that has to do with animation, because I want to get better.
0: That's incredible. And what's the first course you took at SUU?
1: The first one I took, and that I'm still taking for the summer, it's a summer class, is Communications 1010.
0: Communications 1010, and you know, to be on the radio here at SUU, as a student, you have to, I believe, take communications. Is it 1530? Is that what it is? I think it's 1530, but it all starts at 1010. And, you know, you've been working on your speeches. How's that going so far? Just, you know, doing your speeches and having a speech class so far.
1: So you only take, make two speeches through that whole course, and I've done both of them already. I'm almost done with the course. And I was really nervous the first time I had to do a speech. It was informative because I wasn't sure how I was going to be able to remember everything I had written down, because I wanted to prove that I could do it without memory cards at all. And I actually ended up scoring really high, and I feel really proud of myself for it. And for my second speech, it was persuasive, and it was actually about my topic. It was about animation, and I'm really into it, so it was really easy to remember my speech this time because I'm passionate about animation, and I scored really high on that one, too. So I never thought that I would be, so good at doing communications, because public speaking has never crossed my mind.
0: And you're doing it right now. Matter of fact, you're doing it for all of Cedar City to hear, and everybody on the app, and you're doing an amazing job. Y'all hit up my DM, 432 the drop on IG, and you know, just letting Asaya know how well she's doing for her first time on the radio, live terrestrial radio. I was going to ask you, what was your favorite one, or which one was easier, your first speech or your second speech?
1: So my second speech was definitely easier, because for my informative speech, it's about informing the audience about a topic, but I wasn't sure what to inform them about. But then I thought of self-driving, automated driving vehicles that I see all the time back in Inglewood, California, which is where I'm from. And I decided, though I could make that one persuasive and save it for my persuasive speech later on, but I wanted to do animation for that one. So I decided to, instead of persuading my audience that self-driving cars are dangerous or something, I decided to inform them about not only the dangers, but the benefits of them as well. So I'm not scaring them away or anything, because they have benefits, but they also have risks that we have to be aware of.
0: And what's the difference between the persuasive speech and what's the other one called?
1: Informative.
0: So yeah, just give us, school us a little bit, because some people are just not taking these classes. And, you know, I mean, they're in high school working on some speech classes. You know, some people take it real serious, and especially the politicians, do they have more like persuasive speeches, most like politicians and government, like when they're trying to, you know, win elections? I would think it's more persuasive, but what's the difference between the two?
1: So on an informative speech, you aren't convincing anybody to take your side. You're just informing them about a matter or an issue, but you can't just have them choose which side to.
0: Okay.
1: But for persuasive, you're persuading them to take your cause, like pollution should not be in the ocean, something like that. or like my topic, animation is an underrated art form and it deserves more respect.
0: Uh-huh.
1: That's the difference. You're convincing in the persuasive speech, you're convincing your audience to take your side on a topic.
0: Yeah. Okay. Hey, y'all give it up, man. The science popping off. When we come back, I'm going to ask her about the test she took today, which was, what was it called?
1: Alex placement test.
0: The Alex placement test is spelled A-L-E-K, right?
1: Yeah, in all caps.
0: In all caps.
1: A-L-E-K-S.
0: So if you want to take certain courses, you got to take this placement exam. Some have like an Accuplacer. That's for different things as well, just to make sure that you are in there and qualified and that you are up to date with the coursework. But hey, we are getting some educational drop right here live on Cedar Soul. Shout out to the site. We're going to be right back, man. How you feeling? You know, you feel good about the test? We're going to talk about it, but you know, do you feel good about the journey so far and yes, getting situated. We'll be right back. This is some Anesta for you, man. Shout out to the Marley clan, man. The Marley clan is popping off. We'll be right back with you with Nasiah getting some educational school drop.

0: Oh, I see the students grooving and moving as they walk the halls of SUU. Shout out to all the students at Southern Utah University. I think the greatest place in the world for learning. Go T-Birds. They have a lot of good sports, you know, sporting events, academics, everything, a great mixture. So shout out to the athletes, you know what I'm saying? And, you know, just know that we appreciate you right here at KSUU, right here at Cedar Soul. And I appreciate my daughter for coming in, stepping in. She just finished taking her math placement test. And I want her to get real and talk about the journey a little bit as we get out the door. You know, because, you know, like you don't pass every test on the first time, or you don't, you know what I'm saying, do extremely genius level stuff on the first time. Sometimes it takes some training and learning and tutorials. So, you know, I mean, what kind of you know, tutorials or, you know, training programs do they have to prepare for that type of test? And what test did you take today?
1: So today I took the Alex placement test, and I want to get into college algebra. So there's like, when you take the test, it'll quiz you on things like real numbers, functions, geometry, trigonometry. I don't know everything mm-hmm. that they quiz you on, but after that, they set up this specialized learning module for you to prepare to get into the course you actually want to place in.
0: Okay.
1: So since I want to place into college algebra, I need a score of 50 to 59%. But I've taken the test two times already, but I haven't gotten into the course yet.
0: Okay.
1: But I know I am smart because I have.
0: Come on, you're here. We know. Don't ever doubt. Great lesson. Don't ever doubt if you're smart. Because the class, they said it changes every time and it kind of gets harder every time, right?
1: So. Yeah. They don't have the same questions every time you retake it. So yeah, you can't just study for those questions. You have to know the material the best you can. Just do it. Just do your best. Mm-hmm. Like, aim for the score that you know you need for the course that you want. You don't need to focus on getting 100% because they change every time and they get harder. The questions only get hard if you're doing good on the test. If they get easier, then that'll make it harder for you to get into the score that you actually want. So all you have to do is just do your best, answer the problems you know and the ones you don't, study for them if you don't end up getting into the course you want.
0: Man, so this is your second attempt, and I think it's $30, right? $30.
1: Yeah.
0: And you get four attempts with that $30. And then you pay another $30. So I say, look, we got a $300 budget for the placement test. $300. You're better at math than me. I think that's what, 10 times four? That's like 40 chances. I'm giving you 40 chances to pass this test. Do you got me? Do you got my back?
1: Yes.
0: Can you save me some money? That's all
1: one. I'm not going to have, I don't need 40 chances. I need one or two more.
0: You need one more. Okay, so we're going to come back. We might retake it Friday, maybe. We'll let you know. And then on Sunday.

0: I want to check up with you. Either you're in studio or maybe do a call in. And we're gonna, all applaud and give you congratulations for passing, because you could easily do the easy route and take like what math, 10-10 or something easier.
1: Yeah, right? The score I got would have got me into math 10-30, mm-hmm. but I wanted to challenge myself with college algebra.
0: That's what
1: so
0: I'm talking about.
1: I'm gonna keep trying.
0: And you just finished the 10th grade. You're taking college algebra and qualifying for the test. And again, it's not like, oh, it's just the easy route. But all these courses are challenging and whatnot. And the challenge itself is amazing, because even if you said, let me just take math 10-30, you already have a score that qualifies you to take that class. You know what I mean? So technically, you already have qualified to take a college level, algebra or math course, with that score that you got today, right?
1: Yes.
0: So what'd you get today?
1: I got a 39. Last time it was 25.
0: Okay, look.
1: So I'm proud of myself for getting a little higher.
0: Hey, man, where's my applause button? Man, I should have brought my applause computer today, man. So you went from 25 to 39, and you need 50 or plus 50 for the math 1050, correct?
1: 50 to 59% or higher.
0: Okay. Hey, man, look, man. Y'all give it up. And send Nasiah some love. Any advice you have for anyone who is studying for this particular course or test? Because when you take it, they give you some training modules, and what's on those exactly?
1: So there's like a pie chart showing like the different things that the ALEKS placement test will test you on.
0: Okay.
1: And you go through the prep and learning module, and you have like, They give you a little brief thing of how you're supposed to do it, and then they give you a chance to do it right.
0: Mm-hmm.
1: And it'll tell you whether you're correct or incorrect. And if you don't know the answer, you can like click this button that says explanation, and it'll tell you how you do that problem. But that doesn't mean it'll give you that problem to do again. It'll give you another. Mm. But yeah, the Learning Pie has, real numbers, functions, geometry, trigonometry, all those things. This was for college algebra. So I'm not sure what the learning pie chart would show for other courses that you're trying to prep for in terms of the ALEKS placement test. But this is just what I know so far.
0: Mm-hmm.
1: And it'll give you expressions and equations and stuff and things like that to solve. And based on that, you will either you brush up on it or you learn it, because some of the things I learned in there, I had never learned before, but ended up knowing in the ALEKS placement test this time other than last time.
0: Okay.
1: So I know it definitely will help you in getting ready to take that test. And you have to spend at least 5 hours in there.
0: Mm.
1: And it resets every day, so you can only spend 5 hours in there. And then you get like a knowledge check, which quizzes you on things. Some of the things you didn't learn in that learning module that day, but I think it might quiz you on it on the next day that you take 5 hours in the learning prep and learning module.
0: Yeah, this is my daughter, man. This is the heir to Cedar Soul. One day she'll have her own Cedar Soul Broadcasting Network right here, KSUU, and you got to be in communications 1530, so make sure you start getting those early communications courses. And do you have a major that you're deciding to go to yet, or is it more general right now? I know you're in 11th grade. I know.
1: Well, I don't have a specific major because I like animation, filmmaking, and screenwriting. So I don't know which of the three I might choose as my major or which I might choose as my minor. But I really like cats, and I would love to animate them and visually show them, because they have feelings too. And like all animals and humans. So yeah. I like, but also I like creative writing too, which is why I'm also leaning towards screen writing, because I like writing and putting as much detail as I can into whatever characters that I create. But I also know that with screenwriting, it's a little different. It's not a book. You have to like be concise with it,
0: mm-hmm.
1: and only show the only show certain details that really matter, and actions and things that they do. But that, yeah, that's just what I'm thinking about so far in terms of my major. That's just the general options that I'm thinking.
0: So film, animation, and y'all go check out Nasiah's published book. She's an amazing artist, illustrator. When she says cats, you're just thinking cats, but the way she does it, I've never seen it before, and she is self-taught. Go let them know what the title of your book is, and again, where to get it from.
1: It is called All in the Eyes by Nasiah Andrews.
0: Come on.
1: It features cats doing things that, you know, not cats that would actually do, things that they wouldn't normally do.
0: Okay.
1: But I like being creative with my things. I can draw other animals, but I mainly specialize in cats. You can buy this book on Amazon. Yeah, you can.
0: Yeah, get it on Amazon. And again, it's called what?
1: All in the Eyes, Cat Coloring Book for Kids.
0: All in the Eyes, Cat Coloring Book for Kids by Nasiah Andrews. Her name is spelled N-A-S-A-Y-A-A Andrews. And again, shout out to my sons. Also have published work right there on Amazon as well. Is it Georgian Pepper and then Matiah?
1: Yes.
0: Matiah Andrews, M-A-T-H-A-I, Georgian Pepper, you know what I'm saying, children's book as well. And I'm just proud of all my children. I know they're listening in, Brando, Jacob, Matiah. I'm proud of all you guys for all your great work. And my wife is coming with her cookbook, man. Shout out to Chef Candy, Fahima Andrews. You know, the Andrews family, you know, I'm just so proud right now to do what we're doing. And you're about to take your driving test and your driving exam. 16, getting her license is a major, major monument and checkpoint. How you feeling? Like, which one are you more nervous about, the Alex test or the driving test?
1: Driving, because this is your whole life.
0: This is what it's all about. Hey, I appreciate Nasiah. Y'all go check up. And again, hit me up on my IG and my DM, 432 the drop on Instagram. And you know what I mean? You know, check in. Just give the side some love and support. And everybody taking the test or taking all your tests, your placements, y'all just have fun with it. You know what I'm saying? Don't use too many mind. Not too many mind bone. Yeah, just enjoy it and just surf the wave. Thank you, Nasiah.
1: You're welcome.
0: All right, we'll see you next time. We'll check up with you. Back to the mix. I'm Justin Bieber. Almost out of here. Cedar Soul, KSU.

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Stay classy, man. And stay tuned in to KSUU Thunder 91. I'll catch y'all on Sunday from 3 to 6, man. Keep the water flowing and keep the fire burning. And keep Nasiah in your mind as she passes her test. I appreciate y'all. Let's go.

0: 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Bones, Alyssa Grace.
1: Dig up my bones, piece me back together.
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0: Burn It Down, Shaboozy and Leon Bridges.

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0: 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This is your former SUU student, Kobe Cap, and you just heard my song, While Away. 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

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That's why we listen to Thunder 91. It's commercial free.

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Thunder 91.1, it's time for this week's Fresh Hits. Animal, Cat's Eye, Bones, Alyssa Grace, Fireflies, Martin Garrix and U2, Burn It Down, Shaboozy and Leon Bridges, Dance, Dance, Dance, Barry Can't Swim. Thunder 91.1, KSUU, FM, Cedar City.